0: Sachsen.
1: This is the story of El Luta. 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

ago, when I was a young boy, I saw that movie, Mutiny on the Bounty, staring my idol Marlon Brando. And I felt a yearning for that great adventure. So many nights I woke up out of a dream of blue sea, white sand, paradise.

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1: 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Okay, put the red lights off.
2: And this is Johnny Rhythm just saying good night to you all and God bless you.
3: Antenne Sachsen.